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0: the valley, out of the storm, out of the grave. You will repeat a battle, you will repeat a battle, but he already, already won. 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He already broke through. He did it, a breakthrough. I said he did it.
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1: I've seen him do it.
0: So whatever problem you've got,
1: problem you've got,
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I've seen him use the most unlikely people to do incredible things. So I wrote this verse for those of you that are less than perfect. 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
1: En garde! U.S. Olympians do it. 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

0: Jason. 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
2: 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Just play the game one way. You hit a ball in the gap, run. 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
0: Non-attorney spokesperson, Chad Dudley, New Orleans. 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
0: Non-attorney spokesperson, Chad Dudley, New Orleans. 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
0: Non-attorney spokesperson, Chad Dudley, New Orleans. 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
3: I'll have joys and concerns. 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And E, what you going to be talking about with your Ericaism?
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your hands together like this. I want everybody to get on your feet. 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Stay right there. Now you know what I want y'all to do? 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
1: 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The

But I want you to know that there will come a time when every Muslim, when every Buddhist, when every Jew will have to get down on their knees and have to confess that at the name of Jesus, every knee shall bow. So I want every blood-washed believer to not wait until then.

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0: Good morning, good people. It's Get Up Mornings. I'm Erica Campbell. This is the day the Lord has made. We'll rejoice and we will be glad in it. I'm up and ready to have the best day ever, and I sure hope you are too on this thankful Thursday. Hey, team, good morning.
1: Good morning,
2: Friday
1: everybody.
2: Eve.
0: Oh,
2: Friday Eve.
0: Oh,
2: Friday Eve.
0: Woo!
1: Got us up and moving.
2: It's been a week, Jack. That's
1: Let
2: all
1: me
2: I'm
1: tell you right. something.
2: It's been a week.
1: It took us until Thursday, Wednesday to recoup.
2: Oh, my Lord, God.
0: What's the day? And I got more music this weekend. Pray for me. All right.
1: I done lost track of the day. I said Wednesday, Thursday, whatever today.
2: We're bad. That's Thank bad when we know. We just told the whole country what day it was, and then in the afternoon we go, excuse me, man, what is the day? And the date.
0: It's okay. We're very busy people, but we're here at Get Up Mornings. We're here. All right. Listen, y'all, coming up this hour, we've got the Faith Walk, the birthday shout outs. 11 minutes after the hour, Sybil Wilkes will give you the five things you need to know. But first, let us pray. Lord, you are good and your mercy endureth forever. We thank you and praise you for this day, for your goodness, mercy, and grace, your power, your love, and your strength. We trust you, Lord. Lord, we will be still and know that you are God. We are exalting you, glorifying you, magnifying you, and lifting you up this morning. Be with us, cover us, keep us safe from all hurt, harm, and danger. Keep your hands of protection around us. Let us experience your joy in new ways today. Help us to smile more and reflect your love and your light in Jesus' name. We know you'll take good care of us. We know you'll protect us. We know you'll provide. We know that you'll heal. We know that you will save and you will deliver, because your word says you will. So we give you praise and glory for all of it. In Jesus' name, thank God. Amen.
2: Amen. Amen.
0: Amen. All right, Griff, what you got for the good people?
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0: All right, good people. We got music on the way from Melvin, Chris Bell III, Joe Kia, and Pastor Mike Jr. Here's Sincere with After Tonight on Get Up Mornings. Whoa.

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3: All right, Sybil's back with what we need to know today. 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
4: It's Sybil Wilkes with what we need to know. Federal agencies significantly expanded investigations into alleged election fraud ahead of the midterm elections, amassing approximately 100 million records, including at least 50 million voter files. This effort prioritized specific states and placed hundreds of civic engagement nonprofit organizations under heightened scrutiny. Civil rights advocates warn these extensive inquiries and the prospect of federal presence at polling locations risk causing voter intimidation and confusion. A Texas district judge denied a temporary restraining order seeking to restore 92 polling sites eliminated by Tarrant County, Texas commissioners ahead of the midterm elections. Community advocates argued that closing the locations creates severe transportation and accessibility hurdles for Black and brown voters. While the emergency request was rejected, legal representatives confirmed the broader civil rights lawsuit against the closures will proceed. Consumer prices rose 3.7% from 1 year ago in September, driven largely by high energy costs that saw gasoline prices surge 9.1%. Persistent price hikes across housing, food, and clothing continue to outpace wage growth, increasing financial pressure on household budgets. This increase marks the final national inflation report before the midterm elections, keeping cost of living concerns at the center of the economic debate. Is this good news? Well, if you were there, it was. A localized price war between two neighboring gas stations in Powder Springs, Georgia, right outside of Atlanta, briefly drove regular unleaded gasoline down to 97 cents per gallon. The continuous price undercutting drew heavy lines of motorists, of course, seeking immediate relief from the elevated fuel prices. Local law enforcement was dispatched to manage traffic backups along the corridor before rates returned to the standard retail pricing. I'm Sybil Wilkes. Be informed. Be empowered.
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6: I Hate the Homies episode 183 is out right now. We're recording a new episode. We looking for another homie. Go to at I Hate the Homies Instagram right now. The Milwaukee Brewers are one game away from going to the World Series. They beat my Dodgers again, 6-2. They're up 3-0. Make no mistake about it, the Brewers been fresh all year. They might not get swept, but they're going to get put out. That's all I'm going to say. I watched the Kennesaw State game, and I watched them lose to Missouri State 24-21. The Owls are 1-5. Western Kentucky Hilltoppers topped Sam Houston in a football game last night, 16-3. And Marvin Harrison Jr. will make his debut with the Houston Texans this Sunday in London. Pretty much got kicked off the Arizona Cardinals because of horrible stats. Now he's reunited with his quarterback from college, C.J. Stroud, where they both went to some school in Ohio. Go Blue. I'm Griff, and that's your Quick Sports Minute. 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
7: Thank you, Griff. 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I've got a special birthday shout out to James Peoples III. 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Jocelyn Simmons, that's my cousin. And Mark Hubbard has a birthday. 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
3: Yes, it is time for the Faith Walk of the day. And I was reading a book, and this lady was talking about this big, beautiful plant that she's had for a long time. I mean, like vines growing down and aligning the side of her house inside because it's such a beautiful and lush plant. Well, she was vacuuming one day and accidentally broke one of the vines off of the tree. And she was devastated by it because she's really proud of it. It's had it for a long time. And so she decided to put it in a bottle of water, just that one vine, because even though it was broken, it still had life in it. But what I do know about detached vines, if you wait too long and they get dried out, then the life won't come back. She put the vine in the water bottle, and over time it began to grow roots. A lot of us have become disconnected to our life source. We've become unplugged from our life source, and I don't want you to dry out. I want you to find a way to reconnect, whether that is your church, your family, your prayer time, your Bible time. You cannot do it alone. The scripture gives us great analogies about vines and being connected and abiding and trusting and resting and being in the presence of God, and the necessity of learning and growing. I want you to make sure that you stay connected, whoever you are. Maybe you're listening this morning and you've been kind of disconnected because of whatever happened, but I promise you, your lifeline is the vine. So get reconnected to your source of faith, your source of strength, your source of the word, the Bible study, the unity, the community that you build together with other believers. We all need it, and you do too. All right. 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All right. I love you and I mean it. That's the Faith Walk. All right. 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
4: Right now. Go.
5: All right. I know it's time for the birthdays. We're having some technical difficulties with our phones, but we got some birthdays, right, Griff? What you got?
4: I got a whole bunch of them. I got to say happy birthday to the dopest quarterback and coach and baseball player in DeKalb County history. Quincy Carter had a birthday a couple days ago. And then I got to shout out my cousin, Tracy Corley Smith, Bahati Perkins, both of them diehard Raider fans, Sonya Thompson, Paul Deese, better known as Smokey, a comedian from out here now living in Cali, and Patrick Cole.
5: All right.
4: Who you got?
5: Well, Tito Jackson was born today. So, and guess what? The Jacksons are getting a documentary. The brothers, not just Michael. They got a documentary coming out. Anyway, Tito Jackson.
4: Reeby can't get nothing.
5: I know, right? Reeby and what's that? LaToya.
4: Yeah. Reeby, LaToya, Janet. They can't have a Jackson. The girls. Sisters. Can't. Who you got for birthdays?
5: That's all right, James Peebles III. Of course, that's Bishop Peebles' nephew. And Cassandra Greer. Her
4: My
5: birthday
4: girl.
5: Is today. Account executive.
4: I wore her wig in Spirit of Praise last year.
5: You did. Her wig had a hat attached to it. My cousin Jocelyn Simmons has a birthday today. And Mark Hubbard, gospel artist Mark Hubbard, has a birthday. Happy birthday, Mark. And if it's your birthday, well, happy birthday, everybody.
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0: It's Get Up Mornings with Eric and Campbell on this terrific Thursday, October 15th. We halfway through the month of October, man. We are having a blessed day ever. Look here.
1: Yeah.
0: Coming up this hour, Erica have an Erica-ism 11 minutes after the hour. It's y'all's favorite ENG True Hollywood Bible Story. And I'm going to be either joyful or concerned. I'm going to tell you later on. But don't forget, today we're giving away a cabin to the One Voyage Cruise. Make sure you and a friend have current passports and can get a flight to Miami. Now, we're going to take care of everything else when you get there, your accommodations, blah, blah, blah. But you have to get to Miami. That's the only thing you got to do. And then you get to hang out with me, Ricky Smiley, Erica and Warren, Teddy Riley. I could go on and on and on, it's but let me pay some bills real quick. Yeah, I'm excited because we just gave away one on Tuesday. Andrea Sullivan is listening right now going, that's me. 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What music is coming up this hour, Cheryl?
1: We got Mary Mary coming up this hour.
0: Yeah.
1: Mike Teasy featuring Erica Campbell. Come
0: Love
1: on,
0: it.
1: Feature songs and things. Jonathan McReynolds. Jonathan McReynolds is coming up this hour. Right now, here's EC with a positive on Get Up Mornings with Erica Campbell.

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4: All right, y'all know we love these. Today is a story from John 5. It's the man at the pool of Bethesda. Hope y'all are ready for this one. Y'all ready? Get up, church.
5: Geeked
4: ready?
5: About it. Let's go. Get up, nation.
4: Let's go.
6: John, the 5th chapter, says, "Now there is in Jerusalem near Sheep Gate a pool, which in Aramaic is called Bethesda. Here a great number of disabled people used to lie, the blind, the lame, the paralyzed, waiting for the movement of the water."
5: Hey, how y'all doing? Excuse me, can somebody?
4: The water stirred. The water stirred. Come on, everybody, let's go get healed.
5: Yeah, I also want to be healed. If somebody could just put
4: this water feels so amazing. Oh my God.
5: I won't
4: I'm healed.
5: I won't feel amazing.
4: I'm healed.
7: Excuse me.
5: I don't want.
4: Now we can high five. Yay!
5: I don't want to have something no more. If somebody could push me, I just need to be. I've been out here 38 years. I've been trying to. Just want to get close. Excuse me, if I.
8: My child, do you want to be healed?
5: Do I want to be healed?
8: Yeah.
5: No, I want to sit here and watch. Yes, I want. Absolutely, please, I want to be healed.
8: Well, get up, take up your bedroll, and start walking.
5: It's just that easy. Just. Oh my.
8: Come on.
5: Oh man.
8: Yes.
5: Oh man.
8: Yes.
5: She just. Man, I'm walking. I didn't even need to get in the water. Look at this. Okay. Leprosy lady. Oh, leper lady. You see me?
4: Yes.
5: You see me? Oh, how about that? Out here walking, about to take my bed. Don't need this water no more. Stir it myself. Thank you, Jesus. Jesus.
4: Oh, yeah.
6: And later.
9: Hey, man, you looking great, all healed and whatnot. That's good.
5: I healed you up. Man, it's been like 40 years, dog. I'm getting these sheep. I'm flipping sheep. I got, oh, hold on.
9: Okay, okay.
5: Hold on a second. They go, that's the man. Jesus, how are you, Jesus?
8: Yes.
5: Yes.
8: My child, you look wonderful and well.
5: Oh, thank you so much, Jesus.
8: But do not return to your life of sinning. Otherwise, something else might happen.
5: Oh, I wasn't. I was just going listen to his service and get ready to tithe. So, all right, Jesus, appreciate you sneaking up on folk at churches. Thanks, man. No sinny dipping for me, Jesus. I'm 100. Let me get these sheep back. I had all these plans for this other money. I am walking, though, so I guess. Oh, Jesus.

0: There it is, there, ladies and gentlemen. No cine dipping for me. We have so much fun doing these. Listen, we just want y'all to read the word of God. You know what it is. Get in the book. 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Let it bless your life. 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Is there a story in scripture that you love, that you would like to see us do for the ENG? You can call the hotline at 972-331-5570. 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
3: Today, I want to talk about, for the Erica-ism, is fretting. You know the scripture in Psalms 37, 1 and 2, where it says, "Do not fret because of evildoers, nor be envious of the workers of iniquity, for they shall soon be cut down like the grass and wither as the green herb." David opens this psalm by addressing the immediate psychological threat to the believer's peace. Nothing can get in your head more than fretting. And let me tell you what the real meaning of that word. The Hebrew translation of that word is called chara. And chara means to grow with warmth, to blaze up, or to burn with anger. It's the friction of the mind. Fretting is what happens when you, with your mind, try to perceive God's infinite timeline. Listen, those timelines can mess you up so bad, but I promise you, you got to trust God. And fretting over other people's business and other people's blessings and other people getting the thing that you prayed for got a little envy and jealousy on it, so you got to check yourself. It's a profound waste of spiritual energy. Fret doesn't help move anything forward. It don't change nothing. Mary says it like this: stressing don't make it better. Don't make it better, no way. So I want you to be very careful if you allow yourself to get anxious, because in order to be anxious, you must be telling yourself something that is the opposite of what God said. You must be saying something, allowing the thought to just ruminate in your thought and your mind, that literally gets you so upset and so frustrated you feel like you have to make your own way. I want you to be careful. And I love how scripture always gives us guardrails for our mind and for our thinking, right? He'll keep you in perfect peace whose mind is stayed on him, right? Be transformed or changed by renewing your mind. That's where the enemy attacks. That's where he wants to get you, in the way that you think. And you think it, and then it makes its way into your heart. And before you know it, you have become a person who was always fretting and upset, nervous about who might get what, and upset that so-and-so got what. You don't know how to celebrate nobody else's blessings because there's so much jealousy in your heart. My prayer is that you release the spirit of jealousy, that you rebuke the spirit of jealousy, and you learn how to rejoice with those that rejoice, that you learn to put your hands together and literally praise God for the blessings of others until yours come. Because here's what I know: if God has made a promise, he will keep it. I don't care how long it takes. If God has made a promise, you prepare yourself for what is to come. Don't get yourself in a position to do something else because it's taking too long. Because what you don't want to do is bless yourself. What you don't want to do is make your own way. All right? So fret not thyself because of evildoers, neither be envious of the workers of iniquity. Listen, they're going to get what they get. That's between them and whoever they serve, the king or the prince, the king of kings or the prince of darkness, whoever they serve, that's what they're going to deal with. But it ain't none of your business. So don't worry about it. Trust God, rest in God, live right, stay holy, and keep focused and prepare for what God has for you. All right, let's get up mornings, y'all. Chris got the joys and concerns up next.
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4: Well, saints of the Most High God, we are coming to you live from the Get Up Church of our Lord, Baptist non-denominational, AME, CME, EG, LMNOP, Apostolic Church of God in Christ. All right, Brother Greg, let the Lord use you.
5: Thank you, First Lady Pastor.
4: You're welcome.
5: Gotta say happy belated birthday to Jordan Armstrong. Had a birthday yesterday.
4: My homeboy
5: Quincy Carter, Bahati Perkins, and my cousin Tracy Corley Smith. Happy birthday to y'all. But first, giving honor to God who's the head of my life, I'd like to say I'm glad to be in the house of the Lord one more time, Elder Cheryl. Because he brought me from a mighty long way. Because, Tracy, I could have been dead, sleeping in the grave, but God is good.
4: All the time.
5: And all the time.
4: God is good.
5: Yes, yes, yes. Now, I said you was going to say that's what you get. So me and my wife share a bathroom, right? We got separate sinks, and I'm very OCD about her stuff being on my half of the sink.
4: Oh,
5: like, so I got, and on her side, she got all the shelves and the lotions and all the things, and I just want my side left alone. I just got a razor, and just, so I'm constantly telling her, babe, put your stuff, like, I just put all her stuff over there by her side. Well, this morning I was smoking my invisible cigarette on the side of the bed. Now, if y'all are new to the show, when I'm real tired, that's what I do when the alarm go off. I just sit on the bed and rub my head, and I smoke this invisible cigarette, and I put it out with my foot, right? So I go. It's dark, but I put on my clothes. It's still dark, and the dogs are... So then I go brush my teeth. I grab the my toothpaste where it normally is. Why I brushed my teeth this morning with some Bath and Body Works stress relief, eucalyptus and spearmint lotion,
4: minty Lanika. Breath.
5: When she gets home, I told her to not.
4: What you gonna do?
5: Nothing. To wake up better and turn on the lights and stop playing. A mouthful of, now somebody in that car right now is saying, Grip, ew. That's what I'm saying too. You can say anywhere, all right. Somebody else is saying, Grip, how much did you, a good three, my gums got, but if you like me,
4: you
5: know.
4: Smell it.
5: I grabbed it. It was the same. Ain't he all right?
4: He all right, but you ain't.
6: You ain't.
5: Bath and Body Works, stress relief. Eucalyptus and spearmint is what I brushed my teeth with this morning. How about
4: what,
5: that?
4: Was it toothpaste at least?
5: It was body moisturizer,
4: body
5: lotion.
4: Lotion.
5: Yes.
4: Oh, God. That's so funny.
6: That's gross.
5: Ain't funny. It's so, he knows.
4: Griff, married people, you have to get over it. We have more stuff.
6: Right.
4: Mine is definitely over the midway mark, but it is what it is. I have more things.
6: Let me tell you something.
5: But you should see all her stuff on the midway line.
4: Yes, we have things. We have our
6: things.
4: Medicines, and then we have our fine lotions and creams, and you have hair stuff, and your body
5: and
4: stuff,
5: and then you have all the things,
4: perfume, makeup.
5: How about her saying, I just brushed my teeth with your lotion, and she said, calmly, why?
4: I love you, Lanika.
6: Why would you do that?
4: Why did you do that?
5: Your stuff was on my side.
4: Your teeth didn't feel moisturized.
6: You ain't open your eyes.
4: Wake up. So what you should do, instead of destroying your lungs with your invisible cigarette, get up and do some jumping jacks.
5: No, you told me to get up and do lunges, and I fell because I had. That's what she liked to do, y'all. Lay me out.
4: I'm trying to help you.
6: Videotape it, man.
4: Please. Yeah, help yourself in the morning.
5: No.
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0: Get Up Mornings. I'm Erica Campbell, loving Jesus and loving you. We're up having a great morning already. Get Up Church. Brother Griff has a message.
1: What's my name?
0: Griff. That's what I said. You, I don't know. You tell me. You
1: call
0: don't know
1: me Brother Griff. Cheryl, didn't she just call me Griff?
0: Okay.
2: I think so, but okay. You know what your name is.
0: Okay, Griff? You know what your name is. If I say Sam, then that's when you get nervous.
2: Well, you know we all sleepy, Griff. Don't say it.
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0: All right, guys, coming up this hour, let's see. Wake Up and Win with Dr. Willie Jolly. His message today, persistence and perseverance. And 11 minutes after the hour, we'll talk to Pastor Juan Wilder. He's got a book called Anxiety, Go Back to Hell. Yes, that's the name of the book. We're going to talk about it. Plus, the Get Up poll will give you a chance to... Should I say that part, Cheryl, or not?
2: You know, I don't know. We want to give Oak a chance to win a cabin to the One Voyage Cruise, but... Yes. Stay close. We'll tell you what's going on in a few.
0: Stay close. All right, guys, you may get a chance to win a cabin for the One Voyage Cruise, sailing October 26th to November the 1st on Virgin Voyages Resilient Lady. Music from CeCe Winans, Jabari Johnson, and BB Winans. Here he is on Get Up Mornings.

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1: 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We have company.
2: Welcome. Welcome. On the line with us today is author and pastor of the Impact One Church in Capitol Heights, Maryland. Pastor Juan Wilder is here. Pastor Juan, welcome to Get Up Mornings.
3: Thank you so much for having me here, Kamala. You are a blessing, and I'm so honored to be with you this morning.
2: Pleasure is all mine. So first of all, the title of this book, Anxiety Go Back to Hell, is bold. But with the state of the world right now, why did you feel like people of faith needed this book? And what's your personal inspiration behind it?
3: I mean, look at the gas prices. I mean, the price of groceries. The truth is, we are all struggling with anxiety, the upcoming elections. I mean, this is an anxious world. And I felt that, you know, therapy is absolutely necessary. You know, for all of us who kind of deal with anxiety, it's good to talk to somebody. But the truth is, sometimes you need therapy and theology. Mm-hmm. And so this book helps us to shape our thoughts, our beliefs, teaches us about not trying to carry other people's problems. Because the truth is, some of our anxiety is self-inflicted. You still trying to carry the problems of your family. I can care about you and not carry your problems. Amen. At the same time. So that's what this book is really about.
2: I love it. In the church, we sometimes make people feel like if they're experiencing anxiety, then they don't have enough faith. How do we keep believers in a place where they understand you can trust God and pray and still seek professional help?
3: That's right. The truth is, we can't control everything. And I think that the church has made this anxiety thing such a taboo issue. Because we treat people as if you have Christ and you've got theology that, you know, you don't need to get some additional help. The truth is, sometimes if we don't get that help, we would all lose our minds. We carry a whole lot. So it's important for us to understand that when you need the help, get the help, get your theology, get therapy. But anxiety does not have to win as long as you understand that the peace of God still surpasses understanding. So I always preach that to my people. Stop talking about, just you need Jesus. And sometimes you need both. You need the cross. Yeah, you need a counselor, right?
2: Absolutely. I love that. Go ahead, Griff.
4: Pastor Wilder, somebody is listening right now in their car or at their house or on their smartphone. They're smiling on the outside, but privately they're battling with overwhelming anxiety, like, you know, in a chokehold. What practical steps can they begin taking today, like right now, from listening to you?
3: Three things you can do. Come out of comparison. You know, your life doesn't have to be what you see on social media. I found out that most people who struggle with anxiety have tried to compare themselves to something else that is not even real. We're looking at people's profile pictures and comparing our real life to something that they've edited. And so I want us to be careful about that. Secondly, you can't control everything. You know, you have a Lord and Savior for a reason. So stop trying to play Savior for everybody else and release yourself of the burden of carrying problems that are not yours to solve. And then thirdly, remember this. You are everything God said you are.
2: Yes.
3: I'm talking about, girl, you bad man of God. You are everything the Lord said about you. You're fearfully, you're wonderfully made. You got to remind yourself about who you are. So get into the Word of God and remind yourself about who God created and what God made you to be. And do not take the narrative that somebody else tries to feed you. Think about what God said and you live in that. Anxiety does not have to win. Anxiety can knock on your door, but you do not let it live in your house.
2: Amen. All right, Pastor Wilder. Listen, y'all, the book is called Anxiety Go Back to Hell. You can pick it up today on Amazon. Pastor, tell us how we can stay connected to you.
3: You can go to JuanWilder.com, Juan Wilder Senior on Instagram, Juan Wilder on Facebook. Impact One Church is where I'll be. So bless you all. And if you want a signed copy or if you know somebody struggling with anxiety and they really need, you know, a hand up, mm-hmm. just contact my church. They can get a free copy of this book. We don't want money to be a barrier to somebody getting the help that they need.
2: What a blessing. Y'all heard it, Get Up Church. Y'all make sure you go pick up the book on Amazon today. Thank you so much for stopping by, sir. We appreciate you.
3: Thank you. Honored to have you. Bless you all.
2: All right, God bless. All right, guys, stick around. The Get Up poll question of the day is up next on Get Up Mornings. Get up.
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2: It's another great day. This is Dr. Willie Jolly, author of the book A Setback is a Setup for Comeback. I say to you that without ambition, one starts nothing. And without hard work, one finishes nothing. Therefore, those who stretch their backbone to reach their wishbone will make great things happen. I believe that says it all. First, there is the goal of what you want to achieve. Then comes hard work, followed by determination and persistence. Persistence and perseverance are essential elements in the quest to turn a setback into a comeback. It might seem like this ingredient goes without saying, but let me tell you, it needs to be said over and over and over again. It needs to be said in the morning, at noon, and then again at night. In fact, it needs to be said all day long. In fact, it needs to be said while you're dreaming. See, persist, never give up, and you'll start to win more. This is Dr. Willie Jolly. 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
12: Y'all ready?

0: Yes, indeed. The Marys on Get Up Mornings. Love my sister. We're actually singing together this weekend in Memphis. If you have got your tickets, we'll be with Lisa Noel Smith at their 50th anniversary of the Brown Singers. But it's time for the Get Up poll. But first, Griff has a message.
1: Just your message.
0: Mine?
2: Yeah.
0: Mm-hmm.
2: What
0: I got to say?
1: Medicare 767.
0: 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All right, what are we talking about?
1: Oh.
0: For the Get Up Help.
1: Griff, you had a great. Okay, so full transparency. Our phone lines are down, y'all. We can't get calls from the Get Up Church, and we don't know how to act. But you talked about some things that we could talk about regarding our spouses and relationship, right, Griff?
2: Yeah, I think it'd be cool if today we just talk about what we love about our spouses briefly. You know what I'm saying? I'm always laughing and telling y'all dumb stuff about Lanika. But in the end, Lanika's awesome. Best thing that ever happened to me. She literally, I wake up sometime with. Go to the bathroom and almost slip because she really put oil on my head and my feet. And we got hardwood floors.
0: Oh, on the bottom of your feet.
2: Yeah, on the bottom of my feet. So I'm.
1: Yeah. But she's such a.
2: No, because I be sleep all the way. So I don't even. She just wake up and say, I prayed for you. You know, I got a CPAP machine on. I got a lot going on at night.
0: And then here she goes with the oil.
2: Right. But she's so awesome. She's the prayer warrior for her entire family and mine too. Like she's I can't say enough about her. I'm so blessed to have her in my life.
0: Love it.
1: That is sweet. That is sweet.
0: Mr. Campbell. Oh, I love Mr. Campbell. But you know, married life, you love them and they also get on your nerves a little bit.
1: Yep.
0: But I think that's just the nature of marriage, you know, that's the nature of the two becoming one. I think it's just the nature of two lives and two people coming together. And I love what marriage does through both of us. With my goal is, Father, how do you want me to love your son today? Try not to see him through the eyes of my irritation or what I want, but, you know, just really trying to, my job is to love him. His job is to love me. Mm-hmm. And I think when you have that kind of spirit, it kind of minimizes some of the things that would get on your nerves, but we're talkers. Actually, him more than me, especially with the difficult stuff. He will definitely have those difficult conversations. And that's one of the things that I really love. So we don't stay in a place of, you know, when something is wrong, you know, I'm not going to hold the man for a week. I'm just not. I'm not going to do that.
1: Mm-hmm.
0: It's unhealthy. And he's the one that makes sure that we talk. So you know how women, we could do, you know, what's wrong? Nothing. You go, yes it is, but when you're ready to talk, I'll be right here. Oh, I always love that. Then I just get unmad when he does that. Because of my frustration. So
2: unmad.
0: But he's gonna make sure I'm taken care of. And I love that. My sisters try to poke fun and be like, Erica's such a princess. And I was like, is? So I'm not gonna say no, I'm not. Yes, I am. Warren, I was gonna take care of you. Is. Period.
1: Yep.
0: I love it. Cheryl, I know that's your testimony. You got a good one.
1: It is. I do have a good one. My husband allows me to do what I do. And my job is all consuming. Yes. Ministry. He never complains about it. When I say he runs the house and runs it well, like everything from the outside of the house to even cleans, y'all, because he is, you know, OCD a little bit, and he's military, so he wants the house to be a certain way at a certain time, and, you know, so I could clean, and he gonna come behind me, and I be thinking, I've done it, you know, house smells like Fabuloso and stuff, and, you know, and he gonna come behind me, because it takes me forever. By the time I done sat down and scrolled, and I done did so many different things while I'm trying to get it done, he's running circles around me, but he protects me. He makes me feel safe, you know? And I love that. I love that I can, you know, relinquish leadership duties. Like I'm leading here at the station. I'm doing different things. And so, you know, I know that God, I'm a born leader, but I don't have to do that at home. I can just relinquish that to him, and I trust him. I trust him. I trust him. I trust him. Yeah.
0: Come on.
1: That's my guy.
0: I love that.
1: I love you, Glendale Dwight Jackson. Full government.
0: Come on, full government. We love our spouses. We love celebrating marriage because there's so many places and spaces where they don't. So on Get Up Mornings, we always going to celebrate the beauty of marriage. All of it, the up and the down. Stick around. There's more on the way. It's Get Up Mornings.
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1: I love your show because you guys have a great vibe. 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Mm-hmm. I really thank you guys and appreciate you, and God bless you guys.
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0: Jabari Johnson. Let's get up mornings, y'all. And listen, we're having a few phone issues. We usually get to talk to y'all around this time. But we are working through some technicalities. So we're just going to continue talking about what we were talking about before. If you just got here, we were talking about why we love our spouses and, you know, just all the things in marriage. I'm always meeting with somebody at church in regards to their marriage. I got a big circle of friends, first lady friends, family, all of that. And every now and again, there is a scenario, and I'm need y'all's advice on this. There is a scenario where in my heart, I want to say it's a wrap, but I always struggle with that. Just because there's such a stigma in the faith community, around divorce, but I don't think it's God's will for us to stay in verbally abusive, psychologically abusive relationships. You know, when someone's asking you questions and but then not answering the questions, you know, about what you think, what do you love? Well, what do you love? Nothing. Like, that's crazy to me. So how would you help someone who has really struggle with communication in their marriage?
1: Yeah, my thing, you know, especially when we meet with couples, my thing is both parties have to want the same thing. Yeah. The whole issue when you got the nothing's wrong, or, you know, you don't really want to work on it then. Right. But if you have a determination that I really, really want to work on this, I'm going to do whatever it takes to make it work. I'm going to do whatever it takes on my part, and she's going to do, he's going to do, they're going to both do, but you have to be on the same page. Yeah. If you really don't want the relationship anymore, let's say that, right? Let's say that. Well, if we do want it, let's work on it and let's get on the same page. Okay.
0: Okay. What if they say they want a divorce, but they don't leave?
2: Man, I be saying that all the time.
1: They don't want the divorce. Or do they?
2: Yeah, but
0: they say it. I just need to get it. This is enough. But then you stay. You know what I'm saying?
1: Nowhere else to go.
0: Stressing everybody else out.
2: Stressing everybody else out.
0: I just don't think saying that is a way to, even if you mad, if you're not going to do it, don't say it.
1: Right.
2: Don't say it.
0: Because once you say it, the seed of you don't want to be here. And it makes it even harder to, you know, even if you come back and now we cool. I just remember you said you want to leave this.
2: Right. Yes.
0: So how much do
1: that's all in the back of your mind now.
2: Nobody trusts you no more, dog.
0: And ladies, don't say it either.
1: Right.
0: You know what I mean? And think intimacy or, you know, your connection is going to change it. They still remember, but I know you say it. You know?
2: But I know a lot of dudes who, like, you know, people tell me everything. I ain't going to say no names. I'm learning that from Erica. But so many dudes say, man, I haven't been intimate with my wife, and not just in years.
0: I heard that, too. That's crazy. Because ain't no way.
2: Ain't no way. And that's all I can think. And I'll be quiet, and I'll be listening. Man, as soon as I touch your lady.
1: Intimacy is deeper than sex, too. So y'all ain't intimate? Like,
0: but also sex.
1: But also, let's be clear.
0: Baby, let's go. It's time to go. Get up, buddies, y'all.
2: You fix your spirit.
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0: Good morning, good people. It's Get Up Mornings. I'm Erica Campbell on this thankful Thursday, October the 15th. What is it? Top of the hour. Up, enjoying the Get Up Mornings family. The Get Up experience. Oh, we need a Get Up experience. Wouldn't that be cool?
1: The Get Up experience sounds cool. It just sounds like we doing things.
0: It sounds like we come somewhere. It's breakfast. A weekend. It's breakfast.
2: Yes.
0: It's a little inspiration. But it's
1: a game day. A little Uno, a little domino.
2: Let's do it. Oh, that is
0: maybe a little music.
1: Write it down, Cheryl. Get Up a little experience.
0: We just be creating stuff for no reason.
2: I'm a pitcher. The Get Up experience.
0: Isn't that dope?
1: It's dope.
0: Bring us to your market. Let us come and have a good time and hang out with the Get Up Church. Okay, Griff, what you got to tell the people?
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0: All right, guys, coming up 11 minutes after the hour, the ENG True Hollywood Bible Story. It is the man at the pool of Bethesda. You don't want to miss that. 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
1: The ENG True Hollywood Bible Story is up next. Y'all know we thespians, right? We actors and actresses. Here. Stick around. 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
8: John, the fifth chapter, says, "Now there is in Jerusalem near Sheep Gate a pool, which in Aramaic is called Bethesda. Here, a great number of disabled people used to lie, the blind, the lame, the paralyzed, waiting for the movement of the water."
9: What color I got on?
10: Hey, how y'all doing? Excuse me, can somebody?
6: The water stirred. Come on, everybody. Let's go get healed.
10: Yeah, I also want to be healed. If somebody could just push.
6: Oh, this water feels so amazing. Oh, my God.
10: I won't feel amazing.
6: I'm healed.
11: Excuse me.
10: I don't want.
6: Now we can high five. Yay!
10: I don't want to have something no more. If somebody could push me, I just need to be. I've been out here 38 years. I've been trying to. Just want to get close. Excuse me if I.
12: My child, do you want to be healed?
10: Do I want to be healed?
12: Yeah.
10: No, I want to sit here and watch. Yes, I want. Absolutely, please, I want to be healed.
12: Well, get up, take up your bedroll, and start walking.
10: It's just that easy. Just come on.
12: Come on.
10: Oh man.
12: Yes.
10: Oh man.
12: Yes.
10: She's just. Man, I'm walking. I didn't even need to get in the water. Look at this. Okay! Leprosy lady! Oh, leper lady! You see me?
6: Yes.
10: You see me?
6: Oh, how about that?
10: Out here walking, about to take my bed. Don't need this water no more. Stir myself. Thank you, Jesus! Jesus!
6: Oh, yeah.
8: And later.
13: Hey, man, you looking great, all healed and whatnot. That's good.
10: I healed you up. Man, it's been like 40 years, dog. I'm getting these sheep. I'm flipping sheep. Hold on a second. They go, that's their man. Jesus, how are you, Jesus?
12: Yes.
10: You,
12: my child, you look wonderful and well.
10: Oh, thank you so much, Jesus.
12: But do not return to your life of sinning. Otherwise, something else might happen.
10: Oh, I wasn't. I was just going to listen to his service and get ready to tithe. So, all right, Jesus, appreciate you sneaking up on folk at churches. Thanks, man. No sinny dipping for me, Jesus. I'm 100. Let me get these sheep back. I had all these plans for this other money. I am walking, though, so I guess. You know, Jesus.

0: is Erica with the her deep homie voice at the end is always right. My favorite. Because I was I almost was like, who was that at? Oh, that's Erica again.
1: I love my voices. Oh, God. Read the Bible, y'all. That's what we want you to do. Get into the Word of God and let it change your life. All right? Trending topics are up next on Get Up Mornings.
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3: 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Nick Cannon at Night is a new spin on late night. Cannon said in a statement, "I'm blending real advice with late night entertainment, grown folk conversation, where we discuss and receive advice from the experts." Oh, okay. All right.
4: Lord.
5: From an expert who got 12 baby mamas? 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
3: So it's saying it's not just him. Mamas. He'll have experts on. So
5: 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We love the baby mamas.
3: I mean, yes.
4: God bless the baby mamas.
3: The guest lineup.
4: He comes to Cali Worship.
5: Does he?
4: Every now and again, he's not an every Sunday kind of guy.
3: Come on, Jesus. Y'all get him. The guest lineup includes reality TV personality Natalie Nunn, actors Dondre Whitfield and Tommy Davidson, and comedian Flame Monroe, and Courtney B.
4: Who is Flame?
5: Flame's a comedian. That's who Flame is.
3: They'll be joined by Dr. Umar Johnson.
5: They funny.
3: Yes, Dr. Umar Johnson. Dr. Lisa Watkins, Elliot Connie, Dr. Zoe Indigo, and others. That's interesting. All right.
4: Very.
3: All right. Happy late night, Nick Cannon. All right. There's a whole bunch of shade in this one. Let me hurry up. Gospel music icon Donnie McClurkin continues the final chapter of his celebrated recording career with the release of his new single, Lord, I Thank You, and recently serviced to gospel radio. So we're going to get Donnie on to talk about it, but he's talking about not retiring from performing. Cheryl, get it out. Not retiring from performing or ministry opportunities, but this will be his last recorded project, is what he's saying. So, so he's been talking about
4: it. The music industry is very different, mm-hmm. and it is tough to go from selling records to getting 0.0001 percent
3: streaming dollars, right?
4: Yes. It is very difficult to even wrap your mind around it. So I get it.
3: Yeah. Fred's saying the same thing.
4: Right.
3: And, you know, John's hinting to it, but I don't think so. John is always in studio. He's got music lined up.
4: Snoop said the same thing.
5: Snoop then said it. Right. Yeah.
3: Anyway, that's what's trending, y'all. And if you're celebrating your birthday, you're celebrating today with Keisha Cole, Eric Benet, Ginuwine. I got a special birthday shout out to James Peoples III, Cassandra Greer, account executive.
5: My girl. I wore her wig last year at Spirit of Praise.
3: He did. She had a wig attached to a hat. You've seen the hat that got the wigs. Yeah. And she took it off, and Griff was walking around with it. Jocelyn Simmons, who's my cousin. That's her birthday today. And gospel artist Mark Hubbard has a birthday today. And if it's your birthday, happy birthday, everybody.
4: Well, good people, those are the trending topics and a few birthdays. Here's Joy Taylor with the Daily Play. Man, I love to get up church.
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6: This is the Daily Play with Joy Taylor. We've had 20 years of Thursday Night Football, and tonight's matchup could be one of the best we've seen. The defending champion Seahawks flying a mile high needing a win. Seattle lost to San Francisco at home to fall two games back in the division behind the 5-0 49ers. And the Broncos have a little more momentum, but Denver is neck and neck with Las Vegas at 3-2, and the Raiders are a real threat in the AFC West. Sean Payton wants Bo Nix to, quote, let it rip, but the Seahawks have the best total defense in the league, so maybe Nick's traditional conservative approach might be better served in this game in the efforts to win this week. The Seahawks need to protect the ball, and Sam Darnold is at the center of that. Darnold threw two picks on Sunday, and Seattle's running backs fumbled the ball away twice in crucial positions. 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
4: 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And thank you for listening to Get Up Mornings with Erica Campbell. Yes.
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0: Good morning, good people. It's Get Up Mornings. I'm Erica Campbell, and we are at the end of our time on this thankful Thursday. It's been a great day, great morning, great music, great conversation. Hope y'all was checked in the whole time. Some of y'all be checked in the whole time, and I love that. Love that for us. I love that for the Get Up Church. Cheryl and Griff, what'd you love about the show today?
1: Man, ministry moments were good. Detached vines was your faith walk. So love that. Fret not was the Erica-ism. And of course, the ENG True Hollywood Bible Story, the Bethesda Pool. And that book, that Pastor Juan Wilder, man, talking about anxiety is a real thing, even in the church, right?
0: For sure. Yes. For sure. Absolutely. What about you, Griffington?
2: Didn't you call my joys and concerns, Griff? Brushed his teeth with lotion.
1: Yep.
0: I did it because, you know, married couples who share the bathroom.
2: If you're going to say it, be specific. I brushed my teeth with Bath and Body Works stress relief, eucalyptus, and spearmint.
0: Stress, maybe you should have. Maybe it would have helped you not stress.
1: Right.
2: Make your teeth not stressful.
0: Yeah, your face, it was not stressful.
1: Either way, it's not supposed to be in your mouth. How about that?
2: How about that?
0: Oh, and then when you call Lanika to tell her what she say.
2: Why would you do that?
0: Like, was you mad? Like, I brushed my teeth with your lotion. Like, how high were you?
2: I was high. It was very high. And then she told me very calmly, why would you brush your teeth with lotion?
0: Her calmness.
1: What is wrong with you?
0: Her calmness is literally a weapon against you. And I think it's so awesome. Griff, y'all.
2: I told you. Why would you?
0: Come on, sweetness.
2: Sweetness is what she beat me up.
0: Sweetness. I love it. Well, listen, y'all, we love the Get Up Church, and we love you. Less tenderism.
2: She is tenderness.
0: I love it. Listen, y'all, let's end with the word of prayer. Lord Jesus, we thank you and praise you. We thank you for joy. Thank you for the joy that brings us strength. Thank you, Lord, for the gift of laughter that's good for your soul like medicine. Father, I ask that you bless us, cover us, keep us in the center of your will and palm of your hand. Father, guide us every step that we take. Let us remember that you are ordering our steps and our stops. I thank you, God, that no matter how low we get, you will never leave us nor forsake us. We're not in the storm alone. You are with us. Yes. Help us to remember that. And so we come against the enemy that tells us that we are by ourselves and he will leave us. Your word says you'll never leave us nor forsake us. I thank you for that, Father. Even if we fail, you still pick us up, and we thank you for it. In your mighty name I pray. Thank God. Amen.
2: Amen.
0: Amen. Amen. Y'all be encouraged, and we'll see you tomorrow. Faith walking.
1: Love talking.
2: Enjoy living.
0: On Get Up Mornings. Bye, everybody.
2: Love you.

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0: the valley, out of the storm, out of the grave. You will repeat a battle, you will repeat a battle, but he already, already won. 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He did it, a breakthrough. I said he did it.
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1: 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U.S. Olympians do it. 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
0: Non-attorney spokesperson, Chad Dudley, New Orleans. 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

0: mountains, out of the valley, out of the storm, out of the grave. You will repeat a battle, you will repeat a battle, but he already, already won. 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He already broke through. He did it, a breakthrough. I said he did it.
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0: 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Pastor Albert Tate will join us for the Fresh Word. 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Then we'll have Amethyst for Introducing. 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Don't miss it. 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
0: 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And then John P. Key and the New Life Community Choir for the Vintage Vault. Then we'll have Amethyst for introducing. It's always full on a Friday. 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

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Always here to brighten your day.

your life as a believer, when you're going to question if God is really on your side. And the reason why you're questioning it is because of the simple fact it seems like the devil is hitting you with everything that he can possibly throw at you. But you need to understand something, beloved. 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And the only reason why the devil is hitting you like he's hitting you is because he has literally peeked into your future. And he's

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0: Non-attorney spokesperson, Chad Dudley, New Orleans. 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

0: of the wilderness, out of the valley, out of the storm, out of the grave. You won't repeat a battle. 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Go, go, go, go to sleep. He already broke through. He did it, did it. A breakthrough. I said he did it, did it.
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2: Thank you, God, for giving us our identity in you. We can know who we are because we know whose we are. And we don't have to work for your approval. 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
1: 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He never fails. 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
0: So whatever problem you've got,
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I've seen him use the most unlikely people to do incredible things. So I wrote this verse for those of you that are less than perfect. 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
0: 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Then we'll have Amethyst for introducing. It's always full on a Friday. Don't miss it. 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